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1: We just got our very first little preview of Bad Bunny in Toy Story.
0: The audio is hilarious. We'll play that for you next, right here.

0: 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It's the V Bros, Mikey V, and my big bro, Frankie V, and our bestie, Gianna.
1: We may know where Taylor Swift and Travis Kelce are getting married.
0: Ooh, big news. We'll talk about that next.

0: 94.1 ZBQ, Tuscaloosa's number one hit music station. It's the V Bros, Mikey V, with my big bro Frankie V and our bestie Gianna.
1: So, Carrie, did you hear where they're possibly going to have Taylor Swift's wedding?
2: Oh, no. Did they release it? Where is it? Can I go?
0: Yeah, you're invited.
1: Did you guys see this at all?
3: I did, but yeah. I don't New York, believe right? it.
1: Yeah, Madison so Square it's Garden. In the Madison Square. It's not confirmed on either side, but somehow, somewhere, they believe, and it's funny because the Swifties look for the Easter eggs and they try to figure out how this could happen, but they're saying it's going to happen at Madison Square Garden.
2: Oh.
1: They're going to have over 1,000 guests there, upwards of like 1,200, they're saying. And what they're guessing, like a lot of the Swifties are saying, this is the perfect venue because all the windows are blacked out, so nothing will be seen inside, so it'll keep the paparazzi away. Madison Square Garden has like some underground areas where they can shuttle people in and out safe without being seen. And they also feel as though it would be an iconic place for her to have her wedding. And they even went further and they started to look as to what's going to be happening June 26th till July 4th at Madison Square Garden. Zero events are booked there, and that never happens. So they're saying if it was a July 3rd date that they're supposedly going to have their wedding, it would fit perfectly at Madison Square Garden.
0: It is wild. That's one of the biggest venues in the world, or in the country at least. And this could possibly still be its biggest event ever if it was there.
1: Ever.
0: Like, think about the more celebrities would be there at one moment than any other event they've ever had.
3: I understand the logistics and I see what you're saying, Frankie, but there's no way. It's Taylor Swift. She's a gazillionaire. She's not getting married to MSG, please.
1: So they said it's going to cost upwards of $20 million as well to book it, to get security, and all that.
3: That's pennies to her.
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0: 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It's the V Bros, Mikey V, and my big bro Frankie V, and our bestie Gianna.
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1: We've been talking about this company that's cleaning houses for free, but they have to record your entire house while they do it.
0: What would they catch in your house? It's up on Instagram at V Bros on air. We'll talk about that next.

0: 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It's the V Bros, Mikey V, and my big bro Frankie V, and our bestie Gianna.
1: We've been talking about this company that offers to clean houses for free, so it'll be like a human cleaning the house, but they record everything they're cleaning to eventually train robots to do it.
0: And we're kind of curious though, Mel, if this came to your house, what would you be embarrassed that camera might find in your house?
2: My Beanie Babies. I actually sleep with them in my bed.
1: I get it.
0: I haven't heard of Beanie Babies in forever. They're like the little, like the small teddy bears. Yeah. They're like beans.
2: Yeah. Wait,
0: you get it. How old are you? I hate asking that, but how old are you?
2: How old am I? I'm 30.
1: I understand. I still sleep with one stuffed animal, but I really had to cut back because I used to sleep with like 20 up until I moved in with my boyfriend. So then I had to narrow it down to just one.
2: See, I don't have that problem. So I have all of mine in my bed. They're so comforting.
0: When and if you do get a boyfriend or a girlfriend, you think you have like a tough time parting with your Beanie Babies in the bed?
2: Yeah. It's going to be a real sad day.
1: I had a tough time. I felt bad for the stuffed animals.
0: I felt bad for them.
1: Yeah, it's like Toy Story. Like when they get thrown in the attic, I was like, I'm sorry.
0: You have to like go visit it in the attic.
1: No, literally.
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0: Tuscaloosa's number one hit music station, 94.1 ZBQ. It's Mikey V with my big bro, Frankie V, and our bestie, Gianna.
1: We've been talking about this company that is offering to clean houses for free. So it sounds great. A human comes in, but they record everything because they're eventually going to teach robots to do it.
0: So, Eric, we're kind of curious. If this company came into your house, what would you be embarrassed that camera might find?
2: My laundry strategy, which is right now I have all the dirty stuff from, I just got back from a trip and all the dirty stuff is currently on my dining room table, which probably isn't
0: so where you eat?
2: Sanitary. Well, it's where I eventually eat, not at the same time that the dirty laundry is there.
0: Yeah, but still.
1: Okay.
0: I'm just curiosity here. What made you pick the dining room table? All the places.
2: It's what I see. If I saw it right away, it was a big empty surface, and the clothes are now out of the suitcase, so that's step one, but they are now on the dining room table.
1: I get yes. it.
0: Imagine that robot eventually getting this information, starting to clean houses. Oh, look.
1: But then they think it's like the right thing to do by accident, so like the robot is doing your laundry, and they're just putting it on the dining room table because of you.
2: Yeah, they're like, okay, well, this is where humans put their dirty things.
0: Thank you for joining Group Chat. You can always get in on the convo. Hit us up on Instagram at VBrosOnAir. Got me.

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0: 94.1 ZBQ, Tuscaloosa's number one hit music station. It's the V Bros, Mikey V, with my big bro Frankie V and our bestie Gianna.
1: Dominic Fike right there with Baby Doll at number 9.
0: And Ariana Grande right here kicked off her tour this past week. And also her new album comes out next month.
1: Yes.
0: Ari, Hate That I Made You Love Me, number 8.

0: 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It's the V Bros, Mikey V, and my big bro Frankie V, and our bestie Gianna.
1: Noah Kahan right there at number 5.
0: Here's Ray and Hans Zimmer. 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

0: 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It's the V Bros, Mikey V, and my big bro Frankie V, and our bestie Gianna.
1: Kehlani right there with Folded at number 3.
0: And we'll get into your number 1 song on your Monday night after One Republic. Here's Need Your Love, your runner up.

0: Tuscaloosa's number one hit music station, 94.1 ZBQ. It's Mikey V with my big bro, Frankie V, and our bestie, Gianna.
1: It is time for Mommy V Mondays.
0: Our very own mom, the preschool teacher, she is, joins the show. Mom, what do you got for us tonight?
2: Well, I learned this weekend that driving a car that drives itself is very difficult for me. I have to be in control. And then when I am, and a car tries to drive itself, I'm fighting with the car.
0: Yeah.
2: Mm-hmm. It just wasn't a good experience. But I did learn some things while I was driving.
0: Okay.
2: Do you know that I instinctively slow down even when I see brake lights, even if they're in the other lane?
0: So even if they're not in front of you, they're like to the left or the right of you, you still slow down anyways?
2: I have an issue with that. But I think it's very common.
0: Yeah, because maybe they're slowing down because there's other traffic ahead and it's going to affect all lanes.
1: Yeah, so maybe
0: except for the car behind you that doesn't realize that you're going to start slowing down, they rear-end you. Good point.
2: Well, did you ever sit in traffic and it finally gets moving and you discover nothing? No accident, no breakdown, no construction. Mm-hmm. Scientists say that one driver tapping the brakes can create a traffic jam that lasts for miles. So that mystery traffic jam is, like you said, Frankie, it's not a good idea to keep hitting your brakes because it's caused by one nervous driver.
0: So you're telling us for all these years, you're the reason there's so much traffic.
2: I was feeling that way. I was really feeling that way.
1: Mommy, babe.
2: Oh, I know, right? And so that was Saturday night. Now, fast forward to Sunday, I couldn't find my car in the parking lot. I was just totally exhausted on Sunday.
0: Yeah.
2: And you know how you hit the remote to try and find your car in the parking lot?
0: Yeah.
2: And if it doesn't answer right away, you don't hear it, you hold it up higher?
0: Yeah.
2: Well, you know what I learned? If you put the key fob against you, against your chin or part of your body, that helps boost the signal and increase the range.
0: You know what's crazy is Frankie told me that like 10 years ago at one point, and I've done it and it works.
1: Wait, it
0: causes like a circuit to the ground, so you're becoming like a big circuit, so it connects your body to the ground, and I guess it makes it more powerful. John's going to try it right now in the studio.
1: Are you serious?
0: Mm-hmm.
1: Like if I just do this?
0: Yeah, it gives it more strength.
2: You hold it to your chin or your head.
0: Yeah.
1: Are you for real?
2: And if you don't like anything about cars, let me just throw in that today is World Ocean Day.
0: Oh perfect. World Ocean Day. Wow. We covered a lot today. And Mommy V, we appreciate you joining us every single Monday.
2: I appreciate you having me every Monday. I forward to it more than anything else. So peace out and drive safely.
0: We love you. Love you.
2: Love you more.
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0: 94.1 ZBQ, Tuscaloosa's number one hit music station. It's the V Bros, Mikey V, with my big bro Frankie V and our bestie Gianna. So, Drea, when it comes to family members, who is most likely to tell you a lie?
1: That's a good question. Probably my brother.
0: Your own brother. So remember, there's two brothers in the show. Mikey? That's tough because I don't think our family lies to me a lot. Who would tell me a lie?
2: As far as you know, they don't.
0: Maybe our sister.
2: You're going with sister.
3: Wow, okay. All siblings. I was going to say my two sisters. They're very young. They lie, I feel like, to me. Yeah.
2: All right, so Mikey and Gianna saying sisters. Drea, you're saying brother. So this study was actually done. They pulled a whole bunch of people, and it was found out that the most likely member of a family to lie to you, and at number two was a sister.
0: Okay.
2: And at number one was a brother.
3: Oh,
0: oh, we must have a unique relationship. I don't think we lie to each other very often.
2: We're actually brutally honest to each other, which is a bigger problem sometimes.
0: Yeah, Frankie called me chubby yesterday.
2: I said you're
3: an accordion. That's right. Yeah, that was pretty honest. I guess it's a case-by-case basis.

0: 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It's Mikey V with my big bro, Frankie V, and our bestie, Gianna.
1: People may be fighting each other in the grocery stores in a few weeks.
0: Yeah, on the 17th, but you want to know why so you can avoid it. We'll talk more next. Not working hard.

0: Parkwood. Just want to say we really appreciate you so much. It's the V Bros, Mikey V, Frankie V, and Gianna.
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0: 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It's the V Bros, Mikey V, and my big bro Frankie V, and our bestie Gianna.
1: If you talk with your hands often,
0: is that a good thing or a bad thing? We'll explain more next.

0: 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It's the V Bros, Mikey V, with my big bro Frankie V and our bestie Gianna.
1: Every night we spread positive vibes. Elena, what's that one thing making you smile?
2: Because I got a promotion at work.
3: Hey. Yes, hey. Amazing. More money.
1: wait, did you get more money or did they just give you more work? That often happens too.
2: So initially they had only given me the more work, but I enough to get the more money.
3: Let's go, as you should.
0: All right, we'll be right back. We're all going to our boss's office.
3: Yep.
2: Hey, the squeaky wheel gets the grease, man. I'm telling you.
3: Exactly.
0: Hey, you'll be celebrating this weekend. Thank you for spelling positive vibes at the V Bros.
2: Absolutely.

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1: Back on your Monday. I know. We need 3-day weekends like permanently. We're working on that one. Tangelina, the new hit list. Time to kick it though. Discover some new music. Kicking it off with my girl, this little rock star right here. I love her. Olivia Rodrigo.

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94.1 ZBQ, Tuscaloosa's number one hit music station. Oh, it is official. Evangelina, the new hit list. Ariana Grande kicked off that Eternal Sunshine tour. Her first stop was in Oakland Saturday. She's still in the Bay. I'm going to be there Wednesday night. So make sure you're following us for all the highlights. At New Hit List, at Angelina on air. Take that.

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1: Harry Styles on the new hit list. I'm Angelina, playing you all the new music you need to know. Let me put you on, because it's my job. Get familiar with this girl, Bella Kay. This one's I Love It, I Love It, I Love It.

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Our iHeartRadio Music Festival headliners right there. BTS Swim Army. This is not a game. Yes, they're going to be headlining along with Cardi B and so many more. I am like so juiced for this year's lineup, man. We got all the details for you. You can get some tickets before they even go on sale.

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1: What's poppin', friends? 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I'm playing you all the new music you actually need to know. Shout out to this collab, Martin Garrix and Ed Sheeran. Repeat it on the new hit list.

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1: All right, my loves. Thanks so much for hanging out with me, discovering new music. I'll be back tomorrow night. Same place, same time, 11 p.m. Every weeknight on the new hit list. Hit me up on socials, though, at Angelina on Air. It's been so real. Leaving you with

She'll be alright. No riding shining armored knight. She will save herself this time. And in fact, tonight, she did confirm. The cold never lasts, my darling. It just teaches the heart how

Tuscaloosa's number one hit music station, 94.1 ZBQ. We got a chance for you to win a trip to our iHeartRadio Music Festival in Las Vegas before you can even buy tickets. And I'm talking about winning everything from tickets to the show to airfare, hotel, and more. Give me a couple of minutes to tell you how you can win.

What up? It's Vance on 94.1 ZBQ. And guess what? Our Just Show Up show is back. 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
1: Do you have what they're calling email apnea? 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We might all be suffering together. I'll tell you what it is coming up here in a minute.

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And guess what? 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

Tuscaloosa's number one hit music station, 94.1 ZBQ. Yo, what up? It's Vaughn. I know it cannot just be me. Yesterday was the most Mondayest Monday that ever Mondayed in my life. Man, did it?

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What up? 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And guess what? Our Just Show Up show is back. 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
1: You will never believe who they are thinking might be handed the keys to Super Bowl 61 halftime show. 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I just don't think you'd ever guess it. 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

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It's Vaughn on top 94.1 ZBQ. 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
1: Hey, what's up? It's Vaunt. I'm on Instagram if you want to go follow me at Vaunt Lee. Got a chance for you to go to Vegas for our iHeartRadio Music Festival. Big names going to be there this year. Cardi B, Snoop Dogg, Benson Boone, BTS, Zara Larsson. So looking forward to it. And I want to get you in the seats at T-Mobile Arena. Not only in the seats, but we're going to get you two tickets to both nights of the show. So you and a friend, both nights, boom, done. Also going to get you airfare, hotel, transportation to the festival, and $1,000 to spend while you're in Vegas. All you got to do is be listening when we give you a keyword. 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
1: Did you hear how much the Cleveland Cavaliers are auctioning courtside seats off for? These are seats that the big celebrities sat in, by the way. Bidding for the Taylor Swift seat, $6,000. And Travis Kelce, his is going for $525. I could

94.1 ZBQ. Let's get you some cash this morning. And I'm not talking about a couple of bucks here or there. No, I'm talking about your share at $2,500. You want to win? Give me a couple of minutes. I'll give you details.

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1: A couple of weeks ago, I was so nervous because that hantavirus was going around, and I'm going on a cruise in a couple of weeks with a family vacation. Was nervous because, like, duh, now I haven't heard anything about the hantavirus in weeks. Yeah.

What up? It's Vance on 94.1 ZBQ. And guess what? Our Just Show Up show is back. 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
1: 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We're going to make that happen with Zara Larsson, Benson Boone, BTS, Cardi B, Snoop Dogg are all going to be there, and so will you. I'll tell you how you could win a trip to Vegas coming up.

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1: Who's your emergency contact? 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
1: 833-501-BAMA is the number to call the show. Heather just commented. We're on TikTok Live, so you can come be a part of the conversation there. Follow the Alabama Show. Heather said, my husband is not my emergency contact. It's my mom because I know he will never answer.
2: You know what? 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
1: That's TB.
2: No, I answer my phone. I just sometimes don't reach out.
1: No, but you don't check on when you're... 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
1: I think I know when Taylor Swift and Travis Kelce are going to get married. We got some details. I'll tell you more with three things you need to know next.

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1: It's three things you need to know with the Alabama Show.
0: A flesh-eating parasite has been confirmed in the U.S., and now Alabama is monitoring to make sure it doesn't come here.
2: Excuse me? How does it move?
0: So far, it's been confirmed twice in Texas. It's the New World screwworm, a fly whose larvae eats the flesh of warm-blooded animals and sometimes humans. It usually happens in livestock and pets. It was in two cow calves in Texas, so hopefully. I mean, they've been watching this since 2024. They closed the border to livestock when this first was a thing, so we'll see what happens. Here's your hot weather checklist. With the temperatures going up, AAA has reminded us of the hot weather checklist for your car. Test your battery. The heat will shorten your battery's lifespan. Check your tires, too, because the hot pavement can affect it. Also, check your coolant. Top off your fluids and park in the shade if you can. Taylor Swift and Travis Kelce are reportedly getting married in Madison Square Garden.
2: That's what I've heard as well.
0: And they've invited over 1,000 people.
2: I want to know who all these people are.
0: Multiple sources have told Page Six that the weekend that it will happen will be July 3rd at Madison Square Garden, July 4th. So that's coming up real quick. Like, in the middle of summer.
2: Like this July 3rd and 4th.
0: Yeah, we're going to celebrate America's birthday and Taylor Swift. What's more American than Taylor Swift marrying the great Travis Kelce, who's gone to the Super Bowl however many times, and Taylor Swift, America's sweetheart? Anyway, privacy is going to be a big thing. They're going to have blacked out buses, a bunch of security. And, you know, like Taylor Swift at the Eras Tour, she rolled into the venue in the janitor's cart. I'm sure you think she'll roll into her wedding in a janitor cart in a trash can.
2: Well, I can tell you this. I'll be saluting the whole time.
0: That's three things you need to know. More at thealabamashow.com.
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0: Tuscaloosa's number one hit music station, 94.1 ZBQ. Okay, here's how we're going to do the Aunt Sauce Challenge.
1: Yeah, yeah.
0: I have three chips on a plate.
1: Uh-huh.
0: We have original, spicy, and extreme heat.
1: Okay.
0: I don't know which one is which.
1: Yeah, that's why you spin the plate, yes.
0: This is hot sauce with ants crushed up in it.
1: Yeah.
0: We are going to both pick a chip. And may the cards
1: ever be in our favor.
0: Ever be in our favor.
1: I know how this
0: Take
1: works.
0: One. Hang on. Let me spin it one more time. I don't trust myself.
1: I don't want to do
0: Take
1: this.
0: One. Take one.
1: Okay, hold on, hold on. That you put a lot of sauce in
0: just
1: these.
0: Just take a bite. It's okay. Hot sauce with ants in it. Does he have original spicy or extra hot? Can you taste the ants?
1: Oh, my God.
0: Is it hot?
1: Yeah, that's warm.
0: Can you taste the ants in there?
1: No.
0: Thanks to our lovely listener, Jay, who sent this in for us to try.
1: Okay.
2: Yeah.
1: I think I got the hot one.
0: I don't have the hot one, but it tastes like...
1: I don't like that. It's getting hotter. I think I got the spiciest.
0: You know how when you throw up in your mouth?
2: You gonna make it?
1: I think I definitely got the hot one. Oh my God. I left too much on. You put too much. Oh my God.

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0: This week is going to be a hot one, and with the humidity, it's going to feel even hotter. So, like, today we have highs in the 90s, but with the humidity, it could feel like 95. So, if you have plans outside, make sure you stay hydrated. Check on your relatives and neighbors. Bring your pets inside. Give them water. Make sure your dogs have enough water today. Just, if anything, do that. Sleep scientists have given advice for getting the best sleep this summer in the heat. And it's all about how you set up your bed. You can use a mattress, cooling pad. You can also use bedding that, like, cooling blankets made from natural fibers. Also dim your lights and close your blinds in the evening to keep your bedroom cold. And then you'll get some better sleep. They just released, Netflix just dropped a photo of the dog that's playing Scooby-Doo in the new Scooby-Doo series, the live-action series.
2: Yeah, and it is a cute little puppy.
0: Have you already seen him?
2: Yes, the little teaser they did with it, the little baby puppy. It's so cute. I love it.
0: All the fans are so excited. They're like, this is the best thing I've seen on the internet all day because his little stupid face isn't as big as his little big old ears.
2: Oh, my gosh. That is a cute little Dane puppy. I'll say that.
0: They are filming in Atlanta right now, and the Scooby-Doo live action series is going to premiere on Netflix in 2027. So I'm ready. I can't wait. 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More at thealabamashow.com.
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1: Producer Blake forgot something real important yesterday, and I am very upset about it. 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
1: You forgot to do the most important thing yesterday that you were supposed to do.
2: I don't know what I forgot.
1: By the way, thank you for listening to the Alabama Show. I'm Alabama with producer Blake. I know, and I'm very upset about it because remember how you made me your emergency contact? And I was like, now you're my emergency contact?
2: Yeah.
1: What did I ask you to do when I left work yesterday?
2: I don't know. What did I forget? I don't know what I was supposed to do.
1: It was a very important question. You were sitting in Dino's office, and I said, hey, I literally looked you directly in the eye. I said, text me in an hour and make sure I made it home.
2: Oh!
1: Because I was dizzy and lightheaded all morning yesterday, and I was like, make sure I'm alive.
2: To be fair, you were sending me like stuff on Instagram and stuff, so
1: No, I wasn't. I didn't send you anything on Instagram after I got home.
2: Well, I'll be honest with you.
1: I almost texted you when I got home yesterday. I was like, no, I'm going to wait and see if he actually checks in on me to make sure I'm alive. I'm going to see how much producer Blake cares. And you know what? You don't care. I'm taking you off my emergency contact.
2: You didn't have me as the emergency contact in the first place.
1: You could have been.
3: What the hell?
1: All I have to say to you, Blake.
2: Look, I forgot Alabama, okay? I'm just a guy.
1: What if this was a medical emergency?
2: I would have been at the hospital.
1: You wouldn't have known. You wouldn't have checked in on me. You would have never known. I just would have not shown up to work today. And you'd be like, huh. Well, I guess Alabama's calling in.
3: What the hell?
1: I'm so upset.
2: I don't know how this turned on me.
1: Because I asked you to do something important and you did not do it. What were you doing yesterday? Did you go home and play video games?
2: No. What did I do? Oh, I went grocery shopping and I had to do stuff to prep for my camp stuff.
1: Not once could you have just sent a text, hey, you all right? You alive?
2: Ma'am, I forgot.
1: Call the show. Who in your household do you depend on to do stuff for you? And do they get it done? Because I'm sure there are plenty of wives. You're like my work husband. Is your husband like this? 833-501-BAMA is the number. That's 833-501-2262.
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1: Who's your emergency contact? Because I'm kicking producer Blake off of mine.
2: Well, that seems mean.
1: 833-501-BAMA is the number to call the show. Heather just commented. We're on TikTok Live, so you can come be a part of the conversation there. Follow the Alabama Show. Heather said, my husband is not my emergency contact. It's my mom because I know he will never answer.
2: You know what? 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
1: That's TB.
2: No, I answer my phone. I just sometimes don't reach out.
1: No, but you don't check on when you're... 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
1: 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We got some details. I'll tell you more with three things you need to know next.

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0: A flesh-eating parasite has been confirmed in the U.S., and now Alabama is monitoring to make sure it doesn't come here.
2: Excuse me? How does it move?
0: So far, it's been confirmed twice in Texas. It's the New World screw worm, a fly whose larvae eats the flesh of warm-blooded animals and sometimes humans. It usually happens in livestock and pets. It was into cow calves in Texas, so hopefully. I mean, they've been watching this since 2024. They closed the border to livestock when this first was a thing, so we'll see what happens. Here's your hot weather checklist. With the temperatures going up, AAA has reminded us of the hot weather checklist for your car. Test your battery. The heat will shorten your battery's lifespan. Check your tires, too, because the hot pavement can affect it. Also, check your coolant. Top off your fluids and park in the shade if you can. Taylor Swift and Travis Kelce are reportedly getting married in Madison Square Garden.
2: That's what I've heard as well.
0: And they've invited over 1,000 people.
2: I want to know who all these people are.
0: Multiple sources have told Page Six that the weekend that it will happen will be July 3rd at Madison Square Garden, July 4th. So that's coming up real quick, like in the middle of summer.
2: Like this July 3rd and 4th.
0: Yeah, we're going to celebrate America's birthday and Taylor Swift. What's more American than Taylor Swift marrying the great Travis Kelce, who's gone to the Super Bowl however many times, and Taylor Swift, America's sweetheart? Anyway, privacy is going to be a big thing. They're going to have blacked out buses, a bunch of security. And, you know, like Taylor Swift at the Eras Tour, she rolled into the venue in the janitor's cart. I'm sure you think she'll roll into her wedding in a janitor cart in a trash can.
2: Oh, I can tell you this. I'll be saluting the whole time.
0: That's three things you need to know. More at thealabamashow.com.
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But if you needed any further proof, just ask Olivia Rodrigo, who confessed she spent a recent night with Lady XCX at a rave. Or at least Olivia thinks it was a rave because she was way out of her element. Check it all out. The story is up. 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

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There's never a day where I don't learn something that I didn't expect to learn. And frankly, I really should keep a journal of this. I start, I stop, I put stuff down, I forget, I put it on a post-it, I throw it away. But I'm always intrigued. God.

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1: Pink's concerts are famous for featuring her soaring vocals and her soaring body, right? 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
0: So Zara Larsson used to take it personally when things didn't go her way, feeling it was like a reflection of her. 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Things shift. 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
0: All right, on top number one, hi, Olivia Dean. Back up here at number one after a brief spell. 8 countdowns to be precise. Here's number one.
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1: Thanks for being on.
0: So fun. Leave us a talk back, a voice note. It could be about anything you heard today or other days. It could be fun.

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1: All right, well, that's it for us. Very busy in here.
0: Okay, just going to jump out. Tomorrow, are you planning a wedding in the next year? Stay away from these dates. I'll tell you why it's rude to get married on these dates. If you missed anything on this show...

0: Pink Panther is Zara Larsson and stateside on ZBQ. It's Kate The Way. I dropped my phone, my jaw, everything when I saw the celebrity breakup news last night. Ariana Grande and Ethan Slater have reportedly gone their separate ways after nearly 3 years of dating. Now, according to multiple sources, they're saying that it's amicable. They gave lots of time and careful consideration and decided to just go their separate ways. They've apparently been quietly broken up for like several months now. It's just now hitting the press, but like, say what? You broke up a happy home, a marriage, a child, and then you were like, eh, no. Like, I just, this whole relationship from the start was just weird. I think it was one of those things where they had weird chemistry on screen. They were all together for the movie, like, constantly. I don't think it was real, but like, I don't know. If you want to see more on the scoop, we got the breakup mess happening online, 941zbq.com.
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It's Kate here hanging out with you on ZBQ. 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

All right, Tuscaloosa, I've got more of your favorite songs coming up. Don't go anywhere. Tame Impala, Kalani, that's all coming up in just a few minutes. Right now, though, let's get back into your music. Zara Larsson and Midnight Sun.

replay. 94.1 ZBQ, Tuscaloosa's number one hit music station. It's Kate. And y'all, we got some news, all right? Rock the South. It was supposed to be this weekend in Cullman, Alabama. However, they have released a statement. They are postponing Rock the South. I will give you all the details coming up in just a few minutes here on ZBQ. Right now, Tame Impala and Jenny, Dracula.

0: Bonnie with Folded on 94.1 ZBQ. It's Kate, and it looks like Rock the South has been postponed, you guys. We just got this statement not too long ago. In the statement, they say that due to the unprecedented amount of rainfall that has just happened across the state of Alabama in this past week, the city of Decatur and the organizers of Rock the South have decided that they are going to reschedule the festival from this coming weekend to the weekend of October 1st through October 4th. Now, here's the thing. If you've ever been to Rock the South, you don't want to be out there right now with all that that rain. It's just, it's a muddy, muddy field right now. So they are postponing it. They did want to let you know also that the headliners are going to remain. So Zach Top will be Thursday, October 1st. Jason Aldean, Friday, October 2nd. And Riley Green on Sunday, October 4th. The festival weekend will now expand to 4 days with a headlining performance by Jesse Murph on Saturday, October 3rd. No additional cost to ticket holders. Keep it tuned in. 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

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Are you in a situationship that's gone off the rails? Are you falling hard for someone new? Whatever it is, Olivia Rodrigo wants to hear about it. Yeah, no, I'm serious. I'll tell you all the details next.

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All right, you guys, just another little reminder announced earlier today. Rock the South is getting postponed. That's right. It was supposed to be this weekend up in Decatur, but because of the unprecedented amount of rain that's just fallen across the state of Alabama in this past week, they've decided to announce that they are rescheduling it for October 1st through October 4th. 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

All right, you guys, we've been kind of announcing it all day, but want to make sure everybody gets the memo. Rock the Sound. It was supposed to be this weekend up in Decatur, but they have announced earlier today that they are postponing the festival until the weekend of October 1st through the 4th. Just because of all the rainfall that's gone on, they are going to be honoring tickets if you already have them. 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